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someone exactly like you. I've been traveling all around the world, waiting for you to come through.

take me down to earth. I'll listen to everything you say. If nothing else gets you through, gets you through. And darling, I'll cry with you, cry with you.

to cool you in some leafy glade. I wish you health and more than wealth.